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1: Sin Sort Bossa Nova
2: Ta piece of them Sois kill Sin Beda ga Shannon would now Jump piece Tradition Aaron Shaw Shaw Ceiling La Bleach 93 Bana Airnook
1: On a what?
2: So Bunny ki sota Sin
1: It's Brawlin Taku Lenar La Bani Airnook
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0: Sin. 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
0: 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Yeah, yeah.
1: Jesus.
0: Jesus. I'm not too hanging a cord to cool.
1: I'm always cowboy nudes. Gonna earn like the boot to she, man.
0: Oh, man.
1: So I'm just going to cause the cowboy nudes. So.
0: Oh, ta, actually. Let's on Rudd.
1: Ach, need him nude.
0: Call us on him, done Rudd show.
1: Bolo time, man.
0: Bolo time. Simmel.
1: Pony McKeon, Erlina, actually, was there Etsy. I guess Shachas, like on Yolks of Lore, it was like Sean. Bone Erinach, you know, Shanky, Leshna Hanva Hura.
0: That's
1: class. Bibagiri, Yanakok, fucking deal she day. So,
0: yeah, yeah, Shinagani. Yeah, effectively in Shinagani.
1: Quite a vescupi, man.
0: Quite you, man. Quite a vescupi Leshan on Kianak, you know. No, no, that's cool though, like on cowboy vibe, like, you know.
1: Smile on me, yeah.
0: Yeah, really
1: smile on
0: cool.
1: Cowboys, Buchli Bo.
0: Cowboy now, it's
1: my father, Misha, oh, Buchli Bo now, Gad. Need, like, need to assume Kunis Koppel, Kunis Mark after Koppel for you.
0: Gafol,
1: yeah, fell him on
0: you. Gafol, man, telling you.
1: The main of Folum Kunis Mark after Koppel, I don't know, would it be Buchli Bo or sort of Tierna Talun vibes? I'm writing out.
0: Branche.
1: Ibert's Polo.
0: Branche and Gullah. You know,
1: yeah,
0: should I? Right here in Gullah.
1: What I do a cover the tweeds, man.
0: Ah,
1: we do.
0: Remove yourself from my land at once. Oh my gosh.
1: Oh gosh.
0: Jesus.
1: I know, so no, I'm going to spend scale going to be not. Or if you miss a movie, Dougie Kosher, the time, like Nefihidi. So if you miss a glass, the like tails, like a scoffer, it was be movie, a color, Brady, like a tweed.
0: Oh, yeah.
1: It was be more Gullah.
0: I'm talking about movie, really. Really cool.
1: Yeah. Like. But we were like on gig shows, a squash, just suing some boys at the chat the back. It was like punk gig. August we missing some of you going to people around. It's Michon, turn a talon, August show my bailiff. Don't want to show less on the.
0: It's quite.
1: It's the near cap, aiding Rashi Grabber.
0: No. Or if she'd like actually crush
1: like fucking punks, Shay Bleed a Day, D. Shabrado, or like, what?
0: Well, like Aganisha, I suppose you were not bringing. Neil Cluaco.
1: You don't even really bring on Leve, like, Irona.
0: Oh, no. Capping hang amongst your shin co-grand.
1: We went to mosh pit fresh and glazed the marsh into like picture odds with that vertical.
0: That's so good, man. It's so good.
1: Be crack my heart.
0: Album
1: crack
0: cover on. Worthy stuff there. Yeah. Like, you know? The shin gas, man.
1: Oh, man. Care to waste much against the question ish.
0: And then a shot at Meveo Volar.
1: Meveo Volar.
0: Like Coco Maria.
1: Coco Maria.
0: So.
1: Bunny Soltas.
0: Bunny Soltas.

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0: fáilte roh tá figéisteach le ar an imime ar radioú na lifa chéise sé Pca FM cosisi na chothach freisin na radio lifa.E agus an chláiseo ar mixcloud.com/líam fleiscín Smith a dó. Is mis líam a gaan agus is é seo DJ Shadow.
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1: Producing

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And, you know, I did pretty well. Except there were a few mistakes that I made that I have just recently cleared up, you know. I'd like to just continue to be able to express myself as best as I can in history. You know, I feel like I have a lot of work to do still. You know, I'm a student of the drums. And I'm also a teacher of the drums, too.

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And it's like, it's not really me that's coming. The music's coming through me. The music's coming through. The music's coming through. The music's coming through.

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Kosha Vigestukla Aaronimal Lumsalia McGowan Air Radio Nalificate J Punk Car FM Cushion Cockrock Fresh in a Radio Nalific IE August Dorsha Air Mixloud.com slash Liam Fleshkin Smith a Do Adam Kyotor X and PC Kyola Fall on Chin Brandon Otter Kyolo Chuckablino Hin Mean Nigget Nokashe Air Dusan Chin Dehula Shiv Stereo Lab Le The Noise of Carpet O Emperor Tomato Ketchup Oxfration Dehula Shiv Slater Kinney Le Stay Where You Are Old Album Call the Doctor Lana Ryan Ish Lip Kinikil Freshen was not ain't to him, but on Ted Laron on album Reject All American. Aro Freshen, Eshehe, 8 Mil Negid, No Cachet.

Kini Kill, Erdi Sanchin, Le Reject All American, and Ted Laron on album Shin, August Hibishiv Trace Shin Sammy, Le Buckle Up Sunshine on her album Freshen O Truckablin Winmi Nokashe, Tales of Great Neck Glory. Brand new Nocturne Kyol on Bean Shin, Aaron Imalum Sylvia McGowan, this to me dull O Sammy Goody, Sam Chege on her album Kickin' Kikuyu Style, Shoe Mwari, Mwa, Mwa, New. And in the culture of the piece of the fall, there, mixedout.com/LeanFleshkinSmith, adult.

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Well, written the golf piece of shin, the shin may piece of old Christy Moore, or old if Planksty, Augustration, the Hoodish of Piscure, old Burgella, or old Planksty. 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album Shane Salt, the Far Ella a role at Planksty, in fact, Tom and Bjog, Matt Malloy, are on album After the Break, on album Salt, Freshen O Truck of Dino Hin, Joe A. Scarund, Na Compano.

0: Matt Malloy on shin. 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The may brahminok or kill or kermak truckablino him made a naked noka she anot August Hulish Van Clore Kyol O DJ Shadow REM Stereolab Slater Kinney Bikini Kill Sammy Sam Chege Pet Shop Boys Iris Dement Christy Moore Patrick Street Demo Flynn Matt Malloy on shin Dolomakanish the Prince Paul August Why Must You Hate Me own album Psychoanalysis What Is It? Can we get struck any of you guys from Liam McGowan, Aaron Emmel, a Radio Lific Case Shape, Punk a Car FM or not? 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
1: How do you do? 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
1: An Sarah Shaw, Torlatan Tyler, a shroud in the Parliament, im law clear, like Shra Imati Spriola, Fween Green, Larigi Vergro Yacht, Treden Alleen, Denigi Gora, Fween a Bobbidi Grin, No Togiki Garey, a Grong Suavnuk Yoga. 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
5: Fodja Rash, Quick Clor Ella Goch Tro, Lumsa Anthony Cummins, and Radio na lifa. 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Aurani a hagan on region shin Kabil e tushgart na Algaire. 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On Vratan beg Justin Adams vi in a ear shine toward dird le Robert Plant akata a vana fein aga inish. An tamsha beg she eg shined in enacht le Robert Plant ato eg kana a rean on knu sakta kool on Fela San Osok Sahara. 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

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Shot Dave on Shingle or Noa O Laura McCarthy August Tom Jordan Take Me As I Am Agspeg Rienta Ella Uhi O E P V Kutamok Govil Sahoktiog Niste Nisa Chlor Shadiv Laura McCarthy, August Tom Jordan.

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In yeg Laura McCarthy agus Tom Jordan and Shin, the V Bombay Bicycle Club. 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Bin eid, the rein on a disca so long, see you tomorrow. 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A hagen on Region Shin and Kabil. The V Shan Auroni, a going Aaron Clor, O Amga Kela, Darvanem Idr, Shin IDIR. A hagen on Region Kela. So Bin Sad Massey, a Tarconi Arenish, so Frank. Le read on a disc deb if we could mock a go with a tree. And read no gear enter. Anthony Cummins and Shah live, Le Marawa Kill Davander, and ready in the liffer. But a sold eve be mid bio, man lady Cadine Gok Shachton, August Tomid Akrealta, mana will Almagrave or Deshigrave, Eshtak Ling Bio, is further Eshtak Ledna Akrealta, Kanawan, Ega Hendiag Madden de Deirdin, August and Darakian. Eg a door clog ear known day downig. 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De Blachlia, agus fud an dawan an Idderlin. Le appena mar TuneIn Radio, agus an Shintour Radio, nu RC of Fein www.radionalifa.ie. 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

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August Aaron disca, more shintor August producer the V Jackknife Lee, far a hogan o blah clear, Akbar a dort made to sock and clore, Laconi Aaronish la father, Howl America, a California. The V show Kamala shin. 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

think about the generations and to say we want to make it a better place for our children and our children's children so that they know it's a better world for them and think if they can make it a better place.

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Shall live on Tauron, we are family.

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0: ain't called Fred. 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It's on you. So what you gonna do?
1: Well, it's on and on and on and on and on. The beat don't stop until the break of dawn. I said a M-A-S, a T-E-R, a G with a double E. I said I go by the unforgettable name of the man they call a Master G. Well, my name is known all over the world by all the fox ladies and the pretty girls. I'm throwing

agus sin é Tchaikovsky le Swan Lake san dara 8 agus sin as dagan an thorán Daydream as dagan Daydream in Blue. Fáilte as ag an mangabheg antá i Reading Lithicade sé pan go ceir FM tá an Tom beag na chustis

Once I was a boy in Rasi and became aware of differences between the history I read in books and the oral accounts I heard around me, I have been very skeptical of what might be called received history. The million people, for instance, who died in Ireland in the 19th century, the million more who had to emigrate, the thousands of families forced from their homes in the Highlands and Islands, why was all that? Famine? Overpopulation? Improvement? The Industrial Revolution? Expansion overseas? You see, not many of these people understood such words. They knew only Gaelic. But we know now another set of words. Clearance, empire, profit, exploitation. And today we live with a bitter legacy of that kind of history. Our Gaelic language is threatened with extinction. Our way of life besieged by the forces of international big business. Our country is beggared by bad communication. Our culture is vitiated by the sentimentality of those who have gone away. We have, I think, a deep sense of generation and community. And this has in so many ways been broken. We have a history of resistance, but now mainly in the songs we sing. Our children are bred for emigration, emigration, emigration, emigration, emigration, emigration, emigration, emigration, emigration, emigration, emigration, emigration, emigration, emigration, emigration, emigration.

find one of the Catholics on the other. Just quite common. We can avoid the divide between each other.

0: People have lived their entire lives in a society poisoned by sectarian hatred. 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
1: Barful, could be hard than a barful. 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Cause you know that I get a bit partial. 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

0: When
1: on the Nolan show today, a mural of a burning police car and chants of get the Brits out. So this is Ireland 2022. Robert Kneecap said the mural was unveiled as just a piece of fine art.

Anyways, River Shin Kulishu Purple, that's an album Fine Art Pasta. August, me queen, I'm Kadabi River Shin, Akfui Madlor Fui Laher na, Banger La Senior Barry. Rework Dainta Ega Tune to Quid Oxen, Le Rady Pete. Oxen Tune Go Dig My Grave. Our Shin Chahogov Go Dig. La Senior Barry. August Beg Sheshin Le Fekal, Ihe De Derdine, Egg on Ravenhill, Le DJ Set Y, Hurtan, August Rory, Killa Ola's Chocolate Ball.

we're buying all this equipment with when I was if I had just one person to talk to I would thought it was wonderful I wouldn't be lonely then I wouldn't have to cry with loneliness yeah so I suppose it was enough a nuisance my mother has always wanted to go somewhere to play

sale hostess even all the jam was homemade they'll just send us by a pub of jam you know you went out to the garden and there'd be all kinds of fruit trees growing here and there you know and my mother would maybe make over 100 pots of jam easily in the year and it was supposed to be a special treat it was very nice of course

0: these children will tell their own children and grandchildren about the national holiday in 2020. This is the calm for the storm, for the surge. And when it comes, it will come. Never will so many ask, so much, so few. We'll do all that we can to support. Tonight I send a message of friendship.
1: Arash Akorda Ben Derridan mix so Shin remix Xnequin Lum Kalesh Clushin Shiv or Kulishiv Few on ear. Oh listen, doesn't matter. Kulishiv Ulala around the world, the Dinakin Shnequin Lum Kalesh on remix the Shin. Akfui Maglorfui Lahar na Hurtan. La Ishog Ashia Aaron Kade album low. Expect sheets in the echo. Iha Amorak egg on Telegraph.

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Well, to give a rash on Horja, Ben Lola Hush, August on Dryan Dove, August Hein Shashin and Ye, Egan Black Box, La Lonesome George, Osbel First, August Mulu, Akushiv, Aaron Traction, La Lekhila, Vonakil Nua, Osbel First, La Josh Sampson, August Keen McGrory, Fui McGlory, Fui Laherna, Rosh, August Angelus, Ado. 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
1: 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chin
0: agus by solosti or fall coupon tabe or brisken no go goma
1: yeah big chin on keen to yeah kept grafate of mart merger she the Amerle Kovetri the VR Hain a Hortlat ni McKinta we should look so yeah big solace the own Kinta August Desh Stoka you know near the Harleen Rovinic good dog and group of Kale con the Ace of the drama so Rudny of Ganake August you to my hand on a sauce on a hostelish August Big shame special on Kinal feedback all in the Egan drama, Kerry Captain Foy, Agasilla Head, you know. You really made Taffeta, a radio on the Liffa, Reen to me, so Henning Sin, V. Agar Horat, and V. Marco Lynchik, August Fergal, Sax Bunta Clishon, Foam. So, we in Froshis are followed camera on a Hanavok, we may put with the work or Christuri may. When it's on a head of us, August, yeah.
0: Well, Darren Garosha, Tanavachmar, I fechant Aaron Clear of Yagi. Be well, the breed in Achten, Lucha Agatana, and Candusna. Well, in our ear of she breed in Achten, Kinal Helen Mirren Nagoelge, early.
1: Yeah, she's that she's in on what, and there's one way for she and I can't like that. Conny May E and Katie here of the Aleru, the Dancing at Lunasa, Samanistrock is going on, Shin and Kate preview. Shin could have blinto hen, August Vishi Vahintix role, August Tashi Vishi Partica galore scan on more Lara. So kind of lech comes, you know. August if we may Burud on Wardum, well, I'm relation Truroko, Timmy Creed, August. Colin McGarrett come out like, but it's not good. Gwarg will may be running couple of blinny shin and our braid, a squishy fecky gum called Vinnick Shin, but run on a wardum and desh oil eyebrow lay. A squishy hint of me because sauce the you know, oh, have an upper rinchy, I can call the horchy, the linen taffet fresh and mother like could in the parts in Ella.
0: Oh, ban intuch das, choloch. Yeah. 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Yeah. Vi si, like, you know, ta maid sin scana an genta, ta an maid sin genta eki.
1: Yeah.
0: Oh, hussa si.
1: August, yeah, I guess she max she's going to be stoken ish. A false on a gnawk. I couldn't make some money struck right me so hen. The crucible that Arthur Miller, I guess she hint again. Couldn't make he better three carrot or a nerdy garstacha. So ta ale of lanunak or he. I guess ale of egg and level is larger like a bitchy some money struck or to been she's in a scan on you know come on. So ta no has her gwilchi if I mention over you know Mars.
0: Well, keep on laughing. Actually, Martashi Dochrach Ma is Kinal. I mean, Niga Veburha, Martashi, Marquit and Clearagat. August Timmy Creed, Kuma is like, it's Sore Ashtor, Timmy, Tashi Feki Gummer, Kuplerud, Akoria, Drami, the Hoy Tiji Gar, August, you know,
1: okay.
0: Lad, Intoch Das Kuma.
1: Yeah, August and Trio Lad on Wa Fresh and Colum McGarrell, Fisha Mun. Fracklar or Tiji Carly Dani, maybe she called Temple in the hair in the kayak.
0: Yeah.
1: It's Astor Anawa. If we lower Tashe, like a part of drama Tarshul, it's a type yard, Searsha and Tanamatire. So, Tashi Shinner should captain the fight. Hartar Kaikish number shin, it's a type yard.
0: Yeah, it's kill drama time, Kamasa Bale Fekal now. Kuna smart thought on Roige.
1: Well, any investigation there in Nina, dear may air, Our on a casa, August, beginning on a Hormanian shoes. I can't make a shake hint, Marta, couple of hours on the drama, August, yeah, just it's just touch nodder a gwchi down or could and drama ver the hour on the Douglas Sheemsey of Douglas Dini Connor at Ainer, but kind of no severe on egg and trade she shin harder than Edith Fehdi, Agus Rivishin, Agus Anigshin. You know, if he cannot party pieces like Dini, so but if you didn't knock grab hour on the guy, it's not good for Dini, he's cool looking Anigshin. The work of one Shayla Shin, Agus Gwyn, the hour on Gudalulish and Scale, yeah, that couple of hour on own.
0: Well, yeah, no, thank you, Father, it's been on Kinal. 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
1: Yeah. Yeah, we need to wake up smart, you know. Ni want will she come out, Vassmaker Gur Elshi Gamorlesh and part, Mar, or to have been Ashtori Ma, a better not will and part of Inaco in Ireland to Gareth Dog. So, to casting on a Havoc took, you know, in drama no Scannon, touchy. Ni Lor will and Ashtor Gama, Kalgan Ashtor of a felonut and part, Captain, you know.
0: Oh, no, thank you, Arthur Fathergood. 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
0: August got out by Fizz Fassa on dear Chinig on drama
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0: Where are you from, exactly?

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Rudégan ar Eternier Recordings, Lochtí agus Resound. 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Ag talamach an í gacrú a gáiste nacht. Executive Steve, it's Chuck's the Chuck. Live a studio ever a hain, a radio and lifa kate a shape on car, gok shockton. Lon kill new us and all of you ganacht. So eish lean agus fan lin, big midge, air on air. Gri do, la hoot reish a dech anacht. It's a big quality mark. It's a show man shin, gri do you gachluck. So eish lean agus fan lin. Not sure knew it. ESA Ace Adoption.

Dúla sibh é seán se an céúir. 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Florence Fischel to the nacht. DJ AX as initial, agus as Power FM. Lumsus just a showmer at Bexhair and a crappy a couple of nomad. One a one piece cool allies with pain. Big me rush a crappy. And he's Danny. Big quality marks of show. I love her to race a deck enough. It's Joker. Radio Analytic. Kate's a shape. Punk car live. A studio ever a hain. Gok Shockton. Don't look at the Connor Gibson. Don't look at the Dave. Don't look at the Marion O'D. Richie O'Callaghan. Got crew.

Classification value and lifticator shape from Carlum to Executive Steve is Chuck to Chuck, DJ AX as Power FM, I guess initial is Chuck and a crappy inish. Don't look at the Gokru against enough, my shiv. Don't look at the Edna Carroll.

as go DJ Welfare agus Susie Arrog agus an crew a galliaf. Donach ní an Rua Sound. Beg Iver a tree. 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Agus Iver a car as Rua Sound. Bliain se hagan. Even I'm on TMSV Fish and Chips EP Arua August and Sully 12 fresh and so fakes are shopping it. Don't look at the Anya Filipiak. 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

We're taking classic air hot shore ever to hang. 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It's a revision bin Rojagan air convex. 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Then we're gonna marching coffee a governor nacht. 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

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Big me a rach on Kane Shock and Alec. 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Inte gonna what? Quality Marks of Shomra, Love of Suez, Bluku Bluku. Big Mayor Rush and Kate Chuck Danella, Quality Mark is Chuck and a Crappy, and Nish.

Richard Shaw, Gracky Hart. This is Anna Works, the executive, Stephen Chin. First, there's a couple of Rihanna Asim Bowie Prospects LP. John Shaw, Kion Doin, that's D-Dack, just like.

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I'd like to be Colin Brook.

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doors enclosed. 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Zone out. 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What's the cost? What's the price for the things I was taught? I really fought it. I really struggled, I was trashing in a puddle, I could not sprint. 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

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How many steps to the hood? Still I don't know where. So I bow my head. Praise him every day. I see glory anywhere. 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Give me all the strength I need. 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Back to work, hey, back to grinding. 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Keyboard warriors are back to typing. All of your feels, yeah, I'm sorry it's frightening. 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

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Maybe it's best to put down the phone so that you know my books are full. I'm not taking on anymore. I guess you would call them platonic clients. This is such a bore. I'm not sure you actually care, but I'm only looking for one thing. And that thing is, and that thing is, and that thing is.

Politics for the Prentice and Show, Anish Kilnua O. Maria Somerville, Carib, Oscar 18, August Ace and AC Massa Remix, Obsic Tucson Trash and Fiend, Wilhouse, Mafioso, Seas, Ask About, August Gone Again, Courtesy, Knotted, Breezy Eye the Goke, August Art of Algebra, So Many Steps from the End, August Praying on a Gamble, and Shin, Curlew, New No No, Wino KE7, GG, OK, OK, Autumn, Autumn's God's Gift.